I'm under par. Metro-Goldwyn have asked me to star. I've got a house, a show place,

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Mama may have, Papa may have, but God bless the child.

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trumpeter Eddie Henderson from his CD Be Cool, along with Donald Harrison on alto saxophone, Kenny Barron on piano, Essiet bass, Mike Clark drums. And that was a Donald Harrison composition, The Sandcastle Headhunter. Before that, we had music from El Echo featuring Guillermo Nohojewicz from Two Worlds. And that track was entitled Chacarera de Paloma. Next up, we have music from Jared Gold from Emergence featuring Dave Stryker, Billy Hart, and this track is It Ain't Necessarily So.

Thelonious Monk, Just You, Just Me. And you've heard it here on Jazz. Oliver Lake, Organ Quartet, From What I Heard, with Thank You.

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That's a Bobby Timmons tune recorded in 1966. Cut Me Loose, Charlie, with Bobby Timmons on piano. Wayne Shorter playing tenor sax and the rhythm section of Ron Carter on bass, Jimmy Cobb on drums. I'm Jana Lee Ross. Thanks so much for listening to Jazz with Me.

Brian Blade at the drums. Christopher Thomas at the bass. Peter Martin at the piano.

That is Marlena Shaw, mistress of the musical Punchline. You hear her talk at the beginning of that. She's a brilliant entertainer, and she was backed up by Jimmy Smith and his big band on You've Changed. Before that, Joshua Redman live at the Village Vanguard in 1995. That was Sonny Rollins' tune, St. Thomas. I'm Jana Lee Ross. Thanks for listening to Jazz with me.

It was just one of those things, just one of those craziest flings, one of those bells that now and then rings, just one of those things. It was just one of those nights, just one of those fabulous flights, a trip to the moon on gossamer wings, just one of those things. If we thought a bit of the end of it when we started painting the town, we'd have been aware that our love affair was too hot

Michael O'Neill and his sextet from the recording Synergy. Beautiful vocals of Mr. Tony Lindsay on Stevie Wonder's Pastime Paradise. Thank you for joining me. You're with D. Alexander. Great music coming up just for you, so stay with me. This is Jazz.

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0: Next time on APM Symphony Cast, we're at the BBC Proms. John Storgards leads the BBC Philharmonic in a premiere and two time-honored favorites, including the Sibelius Violin Concerto with competition winner Suya Park and Richard Strauss's epic tone poem, Thus Spake Zarathustra. I'm Steve Seal. That's coming up on APM's Symphony Cast.
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5: I'm Chris Boyd. Up next on Think, would we all be happier working with our hands?
6: Organizing your life around a practical occupation, doing real things in the physical world, productive work, you gain this distinctive kind of knowledge and engagement with the material world, things we've lost kind of in modernity.
5: We'll talk about our shared nostalgia for old-fashioned skills, the ability to transform wood or wool or leather into something truly useful, about why so many modern jobs simply don't offer the possibility of mastery, and about whether old-fashioned hobbies like knitting or home brewing could help scratch the itch to return to a time when we knew how to do things without the aid of high technology.
6: Is there something really positive and radical here, or is going us out of just something that's possibly reactionary?
5: Our conversation starts after a short break.

0: way of doing things ends up so thoroughly replacing human effort that we initially like embrace the new efficiency full speed ahead, only to look back almost immediately after the transition to regret aspects of it.
1: We bought into a kind of narrative about technology where every new bit of technology that comes in is going to be good. It's going to extend our freedom. It's going to give us more possibilities. It's going to lighten the load, as it were. And one thing that we get out of thinking about the philosophy of technology, thinking about the values that are embodied in technology, like how technologies relate to social practices, how they can embody different biases, is realizing that that narrative is just false, that there are lots of bits of technology that are, all things considered, bad for human flourishing. So going back to the kind of Industrial Revolution, although there is a public that gets behind the mechanization of cloth production and the mechanization of agriculture, when the machines get rolled out in those different areas of life, particularly in England, I'm thinking of, that's the history I know well, there's resistance from the workers. So famously, there's resistance of cloth workers. The Luddite Rebellion sets up. It's a huge kind of rebellion in the Midlands and the north of England. The largest deployment of troops in peacetime. But similarly, in agricultural work, when mechanized agriculture was brought out, there were riots across the country. These are called the Captain Swing Riots because they had a similar figure, a mythic figure to King Lud. And I think one thing we should take seriously about those movements, this is this is made more difficult by the fact that Luddite is a epithet at the moment, is that they're trying to take this critical attitude on technology where they're thinking, okay, are these bits of technology actually, all things considered, good for human flourishing or not? Like, whose values are being promoted? Whose values, kind of, whose flourishing is being undermined when this technology is being brought out?
0: You trace modern reactionary skill nostalgia to this lecture that Martin Heidegger gave first in 1953. How did Heidegger think mechanized production necessarily shifted the way we think about the world in a kind of permanently detrimental way?
1: Yeah. So, Heidegger's essay, The Question Concerning Technology, is a complicated one. There's lots of things going on. Let's kind of give the kind of high level explanation of what the kind of key points of the lecture are. So Heidegger thinks modern technology, this isn't all technology, he thinks there are kind of good older technologies, do something that he calls inframing. Both the natural world and human beings. So what's in framing? So I think it's kind of helpful to think about building a frame around a house or setting up a structure around something so that it's available to be used by a set of machines. So he thinks the effect of inframing the natural world and human beings is to transform both of those things into a standing reserve for the working of different kinds of machines. So all of the meaning and the significance, both of the natural world and of human beings, is transformed from this kind of rich, complicated, messy reality into how can this be used by machines to do things most efficiently, produce the most profit, right? So people get turned into resources for human resources. A forest gets turned into timber to be used by a factory to be turned into pallets or to be burnt and used as fuel. The River Rhine, this is one of Heidegger's examples, gets transformed from a kind of mighty symbol of the German people into a resource for a hydroelectric dam, where its value is just how much power can be produced from the dam. And this is a really kind of ambiguous essay, because Heidegger's getting

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3: It's my pleasure to be with you sharing music. I'm Peter Van de Graaff, taking apart the orchestra in a sense, as we'll hear first of all, music for brass, at least a range for brass. Then we have music for winds, and then music for strings. So let's begin with this arrangement of the entrance aria of the character Figaro from The Barber of Seville by Gioachino Rossini, the very famous Largo al Factotum. And it has been arranged for brass ensemble here, not a full complement of brass, but a brass quintet. And Canadian Brass performs this by Rossini.

music by a now quite forgotten composer from the time of Haydn and Mozart. As I mentioned before, we heard the piece, a pupil of Haydn named Franciszek Lessel. His wind sextet number 4 was performed by members of Consortium Classicum. So from winds to brass music now. This is Canadian brass performing a piece called Skating by Vince Guaraldi.

It is currently 101 degrees here in El Paso. Tonight will be a 30% chance of showers and thunderstorms, mainly before 9 p.m.

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2: And that is tomorrow at 5 a.m. on KTP.

It is 101 here in El Paso. For the, tonight will be a 30% chance of showers and thunderstorms, mainly before 9 p.m. With a low around 75 degrees, it is 529. You're listening to All Things Considered on KTEP.